bitches. Never be content with loads of money, loads of bitches. Gotta pop the lights when they posting all the pictures. All the bells and whistles, baby, all the little fixtures. So tell me, do you dig it? Cause I think I'm gonna skip it this time. You can put me on the wish list. Better treasure what you got in the meantime.

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I said, Mom, I'm fixing it, you know? I'm getting the groove right. It's gotta be funky.

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Live life in my sandals, wizard with the words, yeah, I might be a Daniel. JK Rowling, I'm nice with the, nah, wait a second, that might get me canceled. 31 shows in a 2 month stretch, is it too much stress? And they wonder why I do this to myself. Well, I don't do much

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1: 966.
0: Word up. 2 for 5. Niggas got garbage down the way. Word up.
2: Cash moves everything around me. 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
0: Yeah. Check this old fly shit out. Word up.

0: I know.
1: Hallo, lieber Abendchef.
0: We know.
1: Hallo, lieber Abendchef.
0: You know.
1: Hallo, lieber Abendchef.
0: We know.
1: Hallo, lieber Abendchef.
0: I know.
1: Hallo, lieber Abendchef.
0: We know.
1: Hallo, lieber Abendchef.
0: You know.
2: Woo! Yeah, man, it's getting hot up in here, you know? Okay, let's see what we can do.

Though this season of her life had been cold, lonely, and tough, though she slipped back into a darkness she had hoped by now to have overcome, she had learned a beautiful lesson as she kissed her girls goodbye and thanked them for getting her out the house. That maybe...

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She must be patient. She must have faith in the seeds that are planted beneath the snow. She must hold on, and she must let go. She'll be all right. 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She will save herself this time. 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
0: She's got me all brickers. 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

0: chalk and cheese, like pork and beef, like bought and lease. 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